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2: 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Eponkawara, Obisin, PPA, Ibukin Karigan Boham, Nana Services, BPA.
0: Yep, he's in the cigarettes in the cigarettes. He's in the cigarettes in the cigarettes. 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
1: 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Australian High Commissioner to Kiribati, His Excellency Mark Stephen Fox, the President of the Republic of Nauru, His Excellency David Arteang, and finally, we will receive our chief guest, Kiribati's Head of State and President, His Excellency Peristin Stanis Mamau. May I kindly request that we all stand, please.
2: Oh, sa pwede, tayo ang kantina, kaya aray ruwa ka kamarin niya, kaya rin ka pwede.
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0: 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And it was the Shashi, the affair of the People's Republic of China to Kiribati, Mr. Chao Chen.
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1: 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Thank you very much.
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1: Your Excellencies, distinguished guests, ladies and gentlemen, and to all of us here today, it is indeed a very special day as we gather to celebrate and commemorate our beloved country's 47th National Day. During the celebration, our national flag will be raised to mark this very special moment, and the national anthem will be played by the police brass band. We kindly request that we all sit and relax for a while before the president of NAERO arrives.
0: Kinali Romo, our great commander, Alekaina to Borain, the day, Pun Inspector Lily David Pine. The week may Nakain, that are flat Peruski, Altar of Ready, our ID, Platoon 1 or Platoon 2, Matigan Bushman, I put the press band.
1: Ladies and gentlemen, we would like to give this time to our parade commander, apologies. I'd just like to introduce our parade commander. Her name is Lily David Pine, Inspector Lily David Pine of the U.S. Police Service. Behind her, we have her flag bearers, and we also have the U.S. Police Brass Band, and we have platoon number one and platoon number two, who make up the guard of honor for today's parade contingent.
2: Oh, sang on a baby, so we never car a phone under the
0: age. 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
2: Your Excellencies, distinguished guests, ladies and gentlemen, kami nabeh lagi ni Maori. It is with great joy and deep pride as one of your MCs to welcome you to this remarkable occasion. Today is a very special day that lives in the heart of every Akhiripas citizen. At home and across the seas. Today, we gather to celebrate a moment of profound meaning, the 47th anniversary of our Independence Day. This is not just a date in history. It is a powerful reminder of our journey as a sovereign nation, of our unity as a people, and of our unwavering commitment to protect and uplift the values that define us, which are integrity, respect, and the love we have for our homeland.
1: The governor, Carlo, and I was Karini, Alekoi, Kuragi, Akias, and Katabana, Kawaida, Mantamonte, our Naya, as a Tibetan Kakaurima, Ntei Ikai, Matei Namata, our Kakatoga, Ibukin Abera.
2: On this special day, we will also honor our past. We will honor those who led the way, those who stood with courage, and we hope so that we may stand here just as they stood before. And we are standing here free and proud.
1: I hear this in a caricature of me, but the one I'm going to go away, you know, I'm going to go away. Nas pangara ni kapene pas na kabura iyeta ibo.
2: Let this day be filled with joy, with reflection and music, dance and the spirit of our togetherness. Let it remind us all that we are one people, under one flag, with one purpose, to carry Kiribati forward with dignity and pride.
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2: Your Excellencies, distinguished guests, ladies and gentlemen, what a truly beautiful and blessed day we have before us. As we gather to celebrate this very important occasion, let us first give thanks to our Almighty God for the wonderful weather He has granted today. As we know, for the past several weeks, we have had a lot of rain. But today, as we stand here, we can see the clear skies, the gentle sun, and the refreshing breeze, which all remind us of His grace and favor upon our beloved nation.
3: sinapen ng tigiloy inaunan kaurungan bongin na pera may liyara ntayin ako anapew nga kameuri a pera kilipes
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2: your excellencies distinguished guests and those of us here today we kindly request that we stand
3: ah tayoka sepene ntira ki Ang tatay yung gande sa kukuray sa tauroy busumaya arayruwa kariniyaki President of the Republic of Nauru His Excellency David Adiang.
2: We are now ready to welcome the President of the Republic of Nauru His Excellency David Adiang.

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1: 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The president is so at the car of phone. 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
2: 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But I work again the inspection of the car of honor.
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3: ayaw. The president's Thomas Bamo is now escorted on the field by the OIC of the Kiribati Police Service and the parade commander, and he has inspected the guard of honor.
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3: 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Thank you very much.
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3: The next part of our program will be the opening prayer by Vicar General Father Kanoa Yodaba of the Roman Catholic Church.
2: In mind as kaina po nakon the Vicar General Sakakia Manakoyim Tepori Commander.
4: 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We remove address! 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
2: Your Excellencies, distinguished guests, and to all of us here today, we have now come to the important part of our ceremony, which is the raising of our national flag to signify the 47th independence of our beloved nation. Our national flag will be carried by the flag bearers, and after the national flag has been raised, the Kilipes National Anthem will be played by the Kilipes Police Brass Band.
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2: For this important part, we kindly request our guests, including all the citizens of Kilipes who are with us through the live broadcast and streaming, to all stand and show our patriotism and pride for our national anthem. Please let us all stand.
1: I will sing a minister penitentiary. On the Yangani, Yakaina Korakoim, the parade commander.
3: Flag party will advance in quick time. With the belly in para set up. By the left. Quick.
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2: As you can see, the flag bearers have marched towards the flagpole. This is one of the most important parts of today's celebration that recalls our history and memories back when the national flag was first raised on the 12th of July, 1979. Today, we mark our 47 years of independence. Once the national flag is raised, the police brass band will play the Kiribati national anthem. A round of applause, please, for our flag bearers.

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4: 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Ante didi kita bahane, aya kariki ana biapa at the diploma in teaching English as second language, mende TESL online UK. Didi kita wadangat medenuma, nakon wadangat meisua, aya didi kita member di Kiribati Teachers College course, get the program review committee, on didi kita lecturer, the education, begin the USB Kiribati campus. At the Graduate Certificate in Teaching, the online program, at the University of the South Pacific. The SDA Education Board or the Executive Committee, I am one of the director of the USB Kiribati campus, or the chairperson of the inter-USB faculties, the School of Friendly Competitions Committee, in our demand, I saw the Didik. If we can learn or I can learn by your young lady, or young and a spangana, but the coordinator, I am the in-country program at the MBA or the postgraduate programs, in our demand, at the room at the Didiki, Menwatangat, Mewanua, or Mwatanga, Wabi. 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Upon a kind debtor, Abba Yang. The Ridikuwa, waiting out what men know. I think we can get the best in the Taharo at the Kapo Pirmaga, at Kinaki Narana, at the Oceania Athletics Championship. I think I'll watch you on Teta at Tonga, Iki at Tokanika Yei, America Tokanaka and Metera at the Kora. 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At the Mwaisa, Panathi begin the better agribest, the Commonwealth Games, at the Boy Scotland, the Dirigayo. 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If we make Tavita Kome, what we may well want to mess with an hour or no upon a kind of bed, the arena. The Tinimani, Anne, Emmett in Anunan, the Taharo at the Tau, Yakinaki Naran and Imetang at the boxing. Yanapon and Akegi Yakimara on Anamaha and then a Taharo at you, a Kamanaki during the Tautera. Yan and a porta get at the Maista. Penetti, if we can never act the best, not on the Capo and the Takaharo, Ayaranak, Yakinak and Narana, at the Oceania Boxing Championship, at the Karawaki Tahiti, the Ridiki Watanga, Bobby Menemewa. You mean an Atakaharoane, Manakeke Yak, Anora Gipa, Erikipa, the Sampion in Aya, Ayanganaki Kanwangan at the Metera, at the Kora. Menakeke Yak Maha, Tabita Kome. 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Did it get you, what an hour of Melanoa? 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The Tayayo, I could bring Kostanakoimi, but the men and a Kapak and a Mietera, a Putukan to Turnpai, Turnpai to the best. Get the Kribes Order of Merit. The Metra Abutokan to run by in Kribes, Asa Nikunan Nangana Kyometa, I cast a poker Katamarwan, Atungan, Aran Kribes, Kinipoka, Kanakorawan, and Awaki Kribes, Ipoko Yakaina, Ipokin Yakaina, or Nayakonapai, Ekanakon Tapakawia, Onna yata ta ini kripes, naron terebaha unu todo, te maye, te kate imaniebe, yeus, te kropenna, ora beha unu kripes, likita bewa, awa ida beha wai kapu. 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I had again a paper and lady at Yona. Diggy had a certificate in agriculture, the lady at Futuna Vocational School in Doraman. The Diggy, the Hardwa Po, one of you met. Awa, I am a good about the volunteer gardener, the part time teacher of the agriculture and the lady at Gome, and the man and the man what the Diggy. And the Diggy, the Hardwa Po, one of you met. I am a good guy about the build assistant. Of the project, the foundations of the peoples of the South Pacific, at the FSP. I know that it is getting hard for Rabi. I'm a good but the research assistant, the project at the PREP, at the Pacific Regional Agricultural Program. I know that the man at well what they did. They did go what the one on the continua. I am a good but the agricultural assistant in the project at the FSP. At the Bachelor of Agriculture, at the USP, at Samoa, and the man at the Nua Tiridik. If we can find the Nua paper, you want to know if you want to be the best, I am the senior agriculture, I can use mess in the Ridigi, what an eye sua, not on what an art metawana. What an art metanuma, I am a good, but the coordinate Sangaya, to live and learn. Naran Tiridiki, what an art metawana on his sua. I'm a good but the local experts. On the Diddy Wotanga Manuma, the Manuma on Wabi, I'm a good but the sir. They didn't do Nuniki, the Diddy Yarik old man. The Diddy Wotanga Wabi, and on Wotanga Wab Mawa, I'm a good but the technical advisor and deliver and learn. I'm a Maritana for a Maguri but the lecturer, the agriculture, the KIT, the Diddy Wotanga Wab Men Mawa. The Diddy Kayo, I think Metuari Maguri, I hear but the Saturday yon the agriculture. I think about the supervisor, you want to know, and then on Narova today, I call me. No, I can then a potter, I want to talk about the part of the Hona, you want to know, and yet the Nessin Gribes. I will read the cabinet, they take a metal committee, that to a meter, but I gain Nanak and a meter and a yay at Otoham, Turn Pine, Gribes. The day in a payo, I will bring cost and a pay me, but the men there and a Katuaki a meter, Afanignayan, the Bukmara, or the Kohonimek. Get the Kribes Long Service and Good Conduct Award. The Metra Akanigrayan, the Bukmara, met the Kohonimek, and Anganak Yamata Gasa Nangananuya, Zeroa Kuroi, beginning at Timetuan, the Groin, or the Grakenic Opine, the Porta Nometa, Nekia Hantanigan, Boya, Nanu Timan, and Wapi Tiridigi, Yera Karigi, Tiridiki. 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
2: 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We will now turn over the time to the Secretary for Foreign Affairs and Immigration, Dr. Tiare Nagitanielu, to deliver the congratulatory messages. 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
1: 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Her Excellency Dorupati Memu, President of the Republic of India. His Excellency Sergio Mattarella, President of the Italian Republic. His Excellency Mr. Lee J. Myung, President of the Republic of Korea. His Excellency David Atiang, President of the Republic of Nauru. Commandant Daniel Ortega, or Comrade Rosaria Murillo, the co-presidents of the Republic of Nicaragua. His Excellency Surangel S. Whips Jr., President of the Republic of Palau. Their Excellencies Captain Regent Miss Alice Mina and Mr. Vladimiro, Captain Regent of the Republic of San Marino. His Excellency Thaman Shanmugaratnam, President of the Republic of Singapore. His Excellency Guy Parmelin, President of the Swiss Confederation. His Excellency Donald J. Trump, President of the United States of America. The heads of governments, the Honorable Anthony Albanese, Prime Minister of Australia. The Honorable Christopher Luxon, Prime Minister of New Zealand. Her Excellency Miss Takaichi Sandae, Prime Minister of Japan. Crown Prince Mohammed bin Salman, Prime Minister of Saudi Arabia. The MCs Namayeng Nakoya Tanan Foreign Ministers. 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
0: So where?
1: Kuna ba anakatikiroi His Excellency Sheikh Jarrah Jabba Al Ahmad Al Shabah, Minister of Foreign Affairs of the State of Kuwait.
0: Where?
1: Kuna ba anakatikiroi Mr. Abdulwalid Abu Ras, the Foreign Minister of the Republic of Nicaragua.
0: So where?
1: His Excellency Sergey Lavrov, Foreign Minister of the Russian Federation.
0: So where?
1: His Excellency Luca Beccari, Foreign Minister of the Republic of San Marino.
0: So where? Patigiroi, His Excellency Marco Rubio, Secretary of State of the United States of America.
2: Sawboyerik.
0: Jai Nabe, the MC Heads of Missions, Menapen, the UN, Tapatan, the UN, Ayakarhorabe, Yatigiroi, Nakoira, Narabunga, Haokayo, His Excellency Akram S. Harashe, Ambassador to the UN in Geneva of the Hashemite Kingdom of Jordan. His Excellency Noel M. Novicio, Ambassador of the Embassy of the Republic of the Philippines in Suva. 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The Director General, His Excellency Q Dong Yu, the Director General of the Food and Agriculture Organization of the United Nations. Hamish Young, the UNICEF representative for Pacific Island countries. The head of UNICEF, Yon Kiribes, Mr. Nick Rice Chudo. Tatiana A. Poroskuvova, the division director for the World Bank in the Pacific Islands region. 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
3: Your Excellencies, distinguished guests, and to all of us here today, we are thrilled to have the Guard of Honor deliver a special performance. I now give the time to the parade commander. Round of applause, please.
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3: Your Excellencies, distinguished guests, ladies and gentlemen, the closing benediction will be offered by KUC moderator, Reverend Tatis Toma. Before doing so, we will now turn over the time to the parade commander for the headdress removal.

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1: 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Round of applause, please, for our parade commander.
2: Seeking permission to follow, sir.
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1: 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We thank you for joining us today, and we hope you enjoy the rest of the celebration. Kambesin raba.
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6: Darling Train Center, I am in the way.
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1: We are now delivering their ice right.
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0: Yep.
5: Been that so much, kind of, the MTC.
6: So what are you, the Marine Training Center?
1: Please, for the Marine Training Center. Thank you.
6: Awesome. I'm Maya Arimino. I'm from the University of the South Pacific.
1: We now welcome the students of the University of the South Pacific.
6: Awesome. So what are you, the Marine Training Center?
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1: A round of applause, please, for that very unique ice ride.
5: So, I've been here, so I've been here, I don't know what the kind of USB.

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2: Round of applause, please.
0: Ah,
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1: 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Round of applause please for these students.
0: Yep. 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
2: Thank you very much to the students of Santa Maria College. You also look very beautiful and very handsome today. Kambasin daba.
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2: We would now like to welcome the students of Sacred Heart College. For your information, these students are the year 13 students as seen from their dark blue uniforms.
0: Are you one of the Sacred Heart High School, Sacred Heart College? I have been on a car one day in Ghana, Tapon again, picking a few number. I have been working at the Pemeti, Santa Maria, Mayakapore, a stripe blue and may nine on a blue, okay? May under the year, Parani, I am in the pink, a man, Parani, and the blue. May I not pay a command that I am in the Sacred Heart College. Ay, kaya nga, may nila king kanya ti. 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Aya. Awa angan na pe aya putera akin ka rin.
1: Aso po yun, so yun.
2: Thank you very much to the students of Sacred Heart College. Thank you for highlighting on 47th National Day theme in that very beautiful song. Kambasindara at the Sacred Heart.
1: Salamatawain kami bisbaya ayunilina at the Moray High School.
2: We would now like to welcome the students of the Moray High School of the Church of Jesus Christ of Latter-day Saints.
0: 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I'm going to go to the house. Ay, Thank
2: you very much. Round of applause, please, for the students of MHS Moronai High School from Gaita.
0: Aya, ya samua kanya Moronai di kayayu. Ah, sagay kayo mailigas.
1: Ah, sagay na usmaya, William Mina, alpantin. William Coward Memorial School, College.
2: We would now like to welcome the students of WGMC, William Goward Memorial College. As you can see, we have a mix of the year 13 students and students from the other years as seen from their uniforms.
0: William Goward Memorial College, take you seek it. I think I'm the day you are in the cote. I think the Kangai Tapon Roy Taporioki, Wakan may Tangin Tapu. I may have a royal people. I Kangai may name at the Angani Pay, may a call or money may name a yet a people, not an an Anakani and a Kaporoi, the day the William Coward Memorial College. I'm not going to come to Yakarin and the Tayoki. Aya. Aya, kena kan ini kau ni korang beti kalau kau kinti tak ibu nak jual hai, kiri dia ni amman. Apa ini kau ni kau ti kain tu William Coward Memorial College.
1: Yeah,
2: Thank you for honoring our 47th National Day.

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Bye-bye.

0: surprising. Round of applause, please, for these beautiful ladies and their very beautiful leader. Kambesin daba.
1: Eva on the young ones at Kugurin Busumaya, the Kiriba School and Center for Children with Disabilities.
0: Your Excellencies, distinguished guests, ladies and gentlemen, next we would like to welcome the students of the Kiripes School and Center for Children with Disabilities. Round of applause, please.

0: Mira, ¿está claro?
1: Eso fue.
2: Thank you very much to the very beautiful and handsome students of KSCCD, Quilipayún School and Center for Children with Disabilities. And we would also like to thank your teachers for their unwavering support. Hambesindaba.
1: Sargo dari kamen kantor ngak sendawan bismai yang gane nasira mesipura aika abun warire ke menteri wati ligi na konde me wati ligi attend the preschool ayu ke na mino ngo mai sindere ni ale na tawai mas dinda konde yei erang ni warire ke si wapu ime ni mewo.
2: Your Excellencies, distinguished guests, ladies and gentlemen, we would now like to welcome the future of our generation, the leaders of tomorrow, the students of the different preschools on South Tarawa. For your information, there are a total of 25 preschools that will be marching today. Round of applause, please, for our first preschool.
1: Satawan Busmaya Arere at the SDA preschool, May Peso.
2: First preschool is from Peso, the preschool of the Seventh Day Adventist Church. Heart-touching march from the students and teachers of SDA preschool. Next, we have another preschool from Beso, Kids Start Educare.
1: Sabusmaya, Tirina Bayou, Maro Povo de Yala, Sauvoya, Sauvoya.
0: Very cute students. Round of applause please for them and their very beautiful teachers. Thank you very much, Kid Starts Educare. You may be small, but your voices were very loud and clear to all of us here today. Oso Boyarigi, round of applause for these students and their teachers. Next, we have a preschool from Peso Parish.
3: Preschool.
0: To the very handsome and beautiful students of Tito Inmerawa Preschool. And thank you to your teachers for their support.

0: Sindapa. Thank you very much to the very beautiful and handsome students of Santa Petra Preschool. And thank you as well to your beautiful teachers for their support. Please wave to our distinguished guests on the stadium. Kambe Sindapa.
1: Detaya yung ganne, asa mga tawag bismaya riri mina Morwen Santake Preschool Teso.
0: We now have another preschool from Teso, Morwen Santake Preschool.
1: Ay tago ba si wabuiri kitiriri ganne? Ay yar ko yun doke.
0: Your Excellencies, distinguished guests, we have 20 more preschools coming.
2: Arona, arangin para bubura.

Ang Basindaba, thank you very much to the students and teachers of Manglen San Tage Preschool. Please wave to our guests on the stadium. Kamakabunin, ano na nita yung mas nusmang.

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3: Sarong kanin Wenderos Priscu, okay? 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
0: Yes, so will you, so will you, so will you.
3: Tapi macam mana pun, pun doro ni dah kena orang, dah kira ini nak dengar nak nak panai mew. 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
2: 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Wenderos Priscu.
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1: The Faith Alive Dream Center. May peace in the So where's the way?
2: We now have the Faith Alive Dream Center Preschool from Beso as well.
0: Ay, sarong ang kanyang diriri. 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
2: thank you very much. Kampesin Daba Faith Alive Dream Center Preschool. Round of applause, please.
1: Ay, asan ang abusmaya Santo Rapere Preschool. May testa.
2: Next, we have another preschool from Teso Parish, Santo Rapere Preschool.
0: 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Ay, abon.
2: Kambesin daba. Thank you very much. It's the very cute students of Santo Rafael Preschool. And thank you for your... Thank you to your teachers for their tireless support.
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2: Sindaba again, Santo Yotaba Preschool. Thank you very much to the students and teachers of Santo Yotaba Preschool. Round of applause, please, for these very cute students.
1: Ay, sana kabusbara rin ay binayo. Asaway, kabusbara, asaway, asaway.
3: I am a preschooler.
2: Thank you very much to this preschool. For your information, this preschool is called Santaga Preschool, and we have now come to Pairi. This preschool is from Pairi, from Besindaba.
3: Yeah, preschool in Pairi, yes, Santaga Preschool.
1: SDA Pairiki Preschool.
2: We now have another preschool from SDA. This is SDA Pairiki Preschool.
3: The stadium material. 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
1: Wait.
2: Thank you very much to the very cute students of SDA Bailey Primary Preschool. And thank you as well to your teachers for all of their support.

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0: Ang pasin dapat ang DSDA preschool. Round of applause, please, for these very cute students and their beautiful teachers from ang DSDA preschool.
1: Ayan.
2: Ako sa mga taong Pusmaya, Arelia, Lepina. Meron mo, dumiti, preschool,

0: Now we have Nayan Durate Preschool from Tanjore. Round of applause, please, for these dancers and their teachers.
1: Yeah, so where, so where, so where?
2: Preschool may be on the board, okay? Marian, Durate Preschool. 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
0: Awe, awe! 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Round of applause, please. Also, waya kay Marian Lurete Preschool, may bahal de buri.
1: Ah, sa mga darawin, busmaya, liliyari, mina. Aripon St. Joseph Preschool.
0: Next we have St. Joseph Preschool from Piginibill Parish.

0: Ambassador St. Joseph Preschool. Salvoya, salvoya. Thank you very much to the very cute students and the beautiful teachers of St. Joseph Preschool. Next, we have St. Peter Preschool from the Kaibangang Ipiginipew. Round of applause, please. Salvoya, salvoya, kain St. Peter Preschool and the Kaibangang. Away, away. 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Aray, hindi ko niyo kain na kayo bangag. Thank you very much to the very cute students and the beautiful teachers of St. Peter Preschool. Next, we have St. Albert Preschool from Tamaipo.
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0: 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Please wave to your guests as you leave the field. 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Now we have our the Muslim preschool.
1: Katiaraya bibregi.
0: Ambassador Amadia Muslim Preschool. The preschool is a Muslim Muslim. Sauboya, sauboya.
1: Our area is a container private preschool association.
0: We now have the Tinainano Private Preschools Association.
1: Thank you.
0: Thank you very much, the Nainana Private Preschools Association. Let's give a round of applause for the very cute students and their beautiful teachers. Pambesin daba.
1: Alaymina. Gane ipesi te winarai kane ra preschool may mean the teriri aike. Agane sa account awana may ron na yung kane. 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Pamfort Preschool.
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0: Next, we have preschools from the Gilibes Uniting Church or the KUC Ag Preschools.
2: Can you see Andy? 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
0: Kompasin na ba natin? 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
2: Aray, ito
0: wonderful performance from these very beautiful and handsome students.
2: Ayah kan buruk ya, masa
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0: Distinguished. For your information, all of these students are from different preschools of the Gilibes Uniting Church. They are all wearing our traditional Gilibes dance costumes. Round of applause, please, for these students.
2: Preschool, I'm going to go to the school.
1: Jadi yang sebenarnya kita mau naik.

0: Ella tenía ganó a lugar a Tente, desde que yo sí.
1: And then behind them, wearing the traditional garments, are also the preschool from Temaruro. And behind them, we have Fetu Preschool. Sambuya, Sambuya, again, the preschool in our room and the AUC. Round of applause, please. For all the students from the preschools of Cathedral United Church. And finally, we have concluding the work from the KUC preschools is KUC Natatua Preschool.
0: Eh, yung ano, te, takabi niyo, preschool man, te, KUC, ay ka, amin na kamasin, te, imuha, te, tayo, naman na imuha, te, kayo naman. 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

0: Excellencies, distinguished guests, and to those of us here today, we now have the Universe Red Cross Society. We would like to thank them for prioritizing the health and safety of all of the parade contingents and all of us here today. And this is Nama, I'm the Red Cross.
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0: round of applause, please, for all the volunteers from the Universe Red Cross Society. Your Excellencies, distinguished guests, we would like to introduce the final group of our parade contingent, the National Day Organizing Committee.
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2: Your Excellencies, honored guests, ladies and gentlemen, we have now come to the end of today's important celebration, and as your MCs, the main MC, Mr. Derinibeya Enotiabo, and myself, Ms. Sibide Yatage, we would like to thank you all for joining us. We look forward to seeing you all again as we continue our celebration at the, inside the sport complex at 3 p.m. Kambesindaba.
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